0: to Nashville.
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0: The best country is right here. 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

0: rolling through a Tuesday night together. Thanks for hanging out with us. My name's Dave. Got Tim McGraw on the way. Daryl Singletary coming up shortly. Right now, Dirks.
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0: Jason Aldean in Crazy Town. Good morning. Craig Vaughn with you in the studio. 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
8: Growers are using AI for everything from analyzing field data and scouting crops to making equipment more efficient and helping with day-to-day business decisions. I'm Greg Allen. This is Michigan Ag Today. Shannon Kellner, Vice President of Livestock for Merck Animal Health, says the more that AI is used, the more useful it becomes.
9: The beauty of a lot of these tools is the more the tool gets used, the more data you have, the smarter the tool gets, the more insights you get. And as you start to apply the artificial intelligence concept over that, you start to see value propositions.
8: A 2026 study tested ChatGPT on corn production decisions, including planting, fertilization, irrigation, and insecticide applications. Researchers found the system could process information such as historical data, crop maps, and sensor readings to produce practical recommendations quickly.
9: Because each management, how they manage their labor is different, how their feeding programs are different, just all the things that they do different, the tool is customizing itself to optimize that, as well as they will learn new ways to do things as well. So it's an extremely fascinating area, and the value that's going to be unlocked we don't even know yet.
10: The goal is not to replace the farmer, but to give farmers another source of information to make better decisions. I'm Greg Allen.
0: Well, good Wednesday morning to you. Craig Vaughn with you in the studio. Getting you up and getting you moving around this Wednesday. Here are the Dixie Chicks with Here's Your Trouble.

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Here's Jody Messina, and I'm all right. Craig Vaughn with you in the studio. And if you've ever heard that the youngest child gets away with everything, therapists say it might be time to retire that old family myth. I know what you're saying. If you're an older child right now, you're like, what? Experts say that many youngest siblings don't feel spoiled at all. While some may have experienced more freedom or less strict parenting, many also report feeling underestimated, dismissed, or treated like the family baby.

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1: It's Megan Marie, Kid Rock, Toby Keith, Cole Swindell coming up right now. Tim McGraw. She never-

0: It'll be partly to mostly cloudy for the late part of the afternoon. Still a chance of a shower or thunderstorm with highs in the low 80s. For tonight, down to the middle 60s with some partial clearing after midnight. And tomorrow, low 80s once again. Partly cloudy sky with a few showers possible late in the day. In the First Alert Weather Center, I'm meteorologist Ross Sellett.
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0: Well, much like yesterday, scattered showers and storms clearing southeast through the next few hours or so, and much like this morning, patchy dense fog redeveloping for that Thursday morning commute. Otherwise, rain coming in from the west, pretty light, less than a quarter inch for most of us, and a high of 82 for your Thursday. From the 13 Action News First Alert Weather Center, I'm meteorologist Dan Smith.
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